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2: From the Mid-State Media Weather Center, here is your forecast for Mansfield. Tonight, clear, low around 47. Wednesday, sunny, high near 75. Wednesday night, mostly clear, low around 50. Thursday, sunny, high near 70. Thursday night, mostly clear, low around 43.

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2: Here is the current pollen report for North Central Ohio. Today is in the low medium category with a reading of 3.1. Tomorrow is expected to rise to 3.9. By Thursday, pollen levels move into the low medium category with a reading of 4.7. The top pollen sources are ragweed. 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
3: From the Mid-State Media Weather Center, here is your forecast for Mansfield. Tonight, clear, low around 47. Wednesday, sunny, high near 75. Wednesday night, mostly clear, low around 50. Thursday, sunny, high near 70. Thursday night, mostly clear, low around 43.
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2: From the Mid-State Media Weather Center, here is your forecast for Mansfield. Tonight, clear, low around 47. Wednesday, sunny, high near 75. Wednesday night, mostly clear, low around 50. Thursday, sunny, high near 70. Thursday night, mostly clear, low around 43.

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2: Here is the current pollen report for North Central Ohio. Today is in the low medium category with a reading of 3.1. Tomorrow is expected to rise to 3.9. By Thursday, pollen levels move into the low medium category with a reading of 4.7. The top pollen sources are ragweed. 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
3: Mansfield Weather. From the Mid-State Media Weather Center, here is your forecast for Mansfield. Tonight, clear, low around 47. Wednesday, sunny, high near 75. Wednesday night, mostly clear, low around 50. Thursday, sunny, high near 70. Thursday night, mostly clear, low around 43.
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1: weather. From the Mid-State Media Weather Center, here is your forecast for Mansfield. Tonight, clear, low around 47. Wednesday, sunny, high near 75. Wednesday night, mostly clear, low around 50. Thursday, sunny, high near 70. Thursday night, mostly clear, low around 43.

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1: Here is the current pollen report for North Central Ohio. Today is in the low medium category with a reading of 3.1. Tomorrow is expected to rise to 3.9. By Thursday, pollen levels move into the low medium category with a reading of 4.7. The top pollen sources are ragweed. 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
3: From the Mid-State Media Weather Center, here is your forecast for Mansfield. Tonight, clear, low around 47. Wednesday, sunny, high near 75. Wednesday night, mostly clear, low around 50. Thursday, sunny, high near 70. Thursday night, mostly clear, low around 43.
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1: weather. From the Mid-State Media Weather Center, here is your forecast for Mansfield. Tonight, clear, low around 47. Wednesday, sunny, high near 75. Wednesday night, mostly clear, low around 50. Thursday, sunny, high near 70. Thursday night, mostly clear, low around 43.

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3: Here is the current pollen report for North Central Ohio. Today is in the low medium category with a reading of 3.1. Tomorrow is expected to rise to 3.9. By Thursday, pollen levels move into the low medium category with a reading of 4.7. The top pollen sources are ragweed. 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
1: weather. From the Mid-State Media Weather Center, here is your forecast for Mansfield. Tonight, clear, low around 47. Wednesday, sunny, high near 75. Wednesday night, mostly clear, low around 50. Thursday, sunny, high near 70. Thursday night, mostly clear, low around 43.
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1: weather. From the Mid-State Media Weather Center, here is your forecast for Mansfield. Tonight, clear, low around 47. This morning, sunny, high near 75. Wednesday night, mostly clear, low around 50. Thursday, sunny, high near 70. Thursday night, mostly clear, low around 43.

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2: From the Mid-State Media Weather Center, here is your forecast for Mansfield. Tonight, clear, low around 47. This morning, sunny, high near 75. Wednesday night, mostly clear, low around 50. Thursday, sunny, high near 70. Thursday night, mostly clear, low around 43. Here is the current pollen report for North Central Ohio. Today is in the low medium category with a reading of 3.1. Tomorrow is expected to rise to 3.9. By Thursday, pollen levels move into the low medium category with a reading of 4.7. The top pollen sources are ragweed. 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
1: weather. From the Mid-State Media Weather Center, here is your forecast for Mansfield. Tonight, clear, low around 47. This morning, sunny, high near 75. Wednesday night, mostly clear, low around 50. Thursday, sunny, high near 70. Thursday night, mostly clear, low around 43.

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1: Weather. From the Mid-State Media Weather Center, here is your forecast for Mansfield. Tonight, clear, low around 47. This morning, sunny, high near 75. Wednesday night, mostly clear, low around 50. Thursday, sunny, high near 70. Thursday night, mostly clear, low around 43. Here is the current pollen report for North Central Ohio. Today is in the low medium category with a reading of 3.1. Tomorrow is expected to rise to 3.9. By Thursday, pollen levels move into the low medium category with a reading of 4.7. The top pollen sources are ragweed. 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

Have you noticed? 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
1: From the Mid-State Media Weather Center, here is your forecast for Mansfield. Overnight clear, low around 47. This morning sunny, high near 76. Wednesday night mostly clear, low around 50. Thursday sunny, high near 69. Thursday night clear, low around 43.

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1: weather. From the Mid-State Media Weather Center, here is your forecast for Mansfield. Overnight clear, low around 47. This morning sunny, high near 76. Wednesday night mostly clear, low around 50. Thursday sunny, high near 69. Thursday night clear, low around 43. Here is the current pollen report for North Central Ohio. Today is in the low medium category with a reading of 3.1. Tomorrow is expected to rise to 3.9. By Thursday, pollen levels move into the low medium category with a reading of 4.7. The top pollen sources are ragweed. 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
1: weather. From the Mid-State Media Weather Center, here is your forecast for Mansfield. Overnight clear, low around 47. This morning sunny, high near 76. Wednesday night mostly clear, low around 50. Thursday sunny, high near 69. Thursday night clear, low around 43.

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1: weather. From the Mid-State Media Weather Center, here is your forecast for Mansfield. Overnight clear, low around 47. This morning sunny, high near 76. Wednesday night mostly clear, low around 50. Thursday sunny, high near 69. Thursday night clear, low around 43. Here is the current pollen report for North Central Ohio. Today is in the low medium category with a reading of 3.1. Tomorrow is expected to rise to 3.9. By Thursday, pollen levels move into the low-medium category with a reading of 4.7. The top pollen sources are ragweed. 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
1: weather. From the Mid-State Media Weather Center, here is your forecast for Mansfield. Overnight clear, low around 47. This morning sunny, high near 76. Wednesday night mostly clear, low around 50. Thursday sunny, high near 69. Thursday night clear, low around 43.

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1: weather. From the Mid-State Media Weather Center, here is your forecast for Mansfield. Overnight clear, low around 47. This morning sunny, high near 76. Wednesday night mostly clear, low around 50. Thursday sunny, high near 69. Thursday night clear, low around 43. Here is the current pollen report for North Central Ohio. Today is in the low medium category with a reading of 3.1. Tomorrow is expected to rise to 3.9. By Thursday, pollen levels move into the low-medium category with a reading of 4.7. The top pollen sources are ragweed. 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
1: weather. From the Mid-State Media Weather Center, here is your forecast for Mansfield. Overnight clear, low around 47. This morning sunny, high near 76. Wednesday night mostly clear, low around 50. Thursday sunny, high near 69. Thursday night clear, low around 43.

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1: weather. From the Mid-State Media Weather Center, here is your forecast for Mansfield. This morning, sunny, high near 76. Wednesday night, mostly clear, low around 50. Thursday, sunny, high near 69. Thursday night, clear, low around 43. Friday, sunny, high near 69. Friday night, mostly clear, low around 51. Here is the current pollen report for North Central Ohio. Today is in the low medium category with a reading of 3.1. Tomorrow is expected to rise to 3.9. By Thursday, pollen levels move into the low medium category with a reading of 4.7. The top pollen sources are ragweed. 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

0: 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We didn't think so.
1: And that's why we give you the greatest mix of music anywhere. Mix

0: his children online across various platforms. The construction of the Richland County roundabout at the intersection of Lex Spring Mill and Home Road is 2 weeks behind schedule, now projected to open October 30th, weather permitting, according to engineer Adam Gove. The $2.4 million project got underway in June. Three people have been sentenced after a two-year investigation into a fentanyl trafficking operation being run from inside prison. That according to Marion County Prosecutor Ray Grogan. The investigation by the Marion Metrics Task Force uncovered that Jose Lopez ran the operation while behind bars. Phone calls showed him directing the acquisition, pricing, distribution, and proceeds of illegal drugs. For more local news, go to WMFD.com. In the newsroom, I'm Aaron Hines.
1: Fox News. I'm Deborah Valentine. President Trump heading to Texas today to continue his Republican push heading into the midterms. Fox's Kristen Goodwin.
2: President Trump will be in San Antonio to rally support for Texas Attorney General and GOP Senate nominee Ken Paxton and Carlos de la Cruz, the Republican running for the U.S. House seat to represent Texas's newly redrawn 35th congressional district.
1: De la Cruz faces Democrat Johnny Garcia. Paxton faces a Democratic State Representative James Tallarico. Michigan Democratic Senate candidate Abdul El Sayed during a Q&A event reminding his Republican opponent, Mike Rogers, of Thursday's planned debate.
3: I cannot wait to debate you on Thursday, if you show up.
1: A Fox News poll finds El Sayed with a one-point lead over Republican Rogers, who declined an earlier debate. Former President Obama will appear with El Sayed in Detroit October 24th. 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
7: Good Wednesday morning, everyone, and welcome to the WMFD Sports Report. I'm Brian Weaver. Let's take a look at scores from around the area on Tuesday evening, starting with women's soccer. Clear Fork beats Galleon 3-0, Ontario over River Valley 4-0. In men's soccer, Lexington blanks Madison 2-0. Ontario's men's squad traveled to River Valley and beat the Vikings 5-0. In high school volleyball, River Valley took down Galleon in a 3-set sweep. And it was Shelby on the road at Ontario. Whippets win in 3. 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
8: Mansfield weather. From the Mid-State Media Weather Center, here is your forecast for Mansfield. This morning, sunny, high near 64. Tonight, clear, low around 47. Wednesday, sunny, high near 75. Wednesday night, partly cloudy, low around 51. Thursday, sunny, high near 69. Thursday night, mostly clear, low around 44.

0: Music by ZZ Top and Give Me All Your Love. And what a great way to start the day today. All righty. Hey, how you doing on this October 7th? It's Chocolate Covered Pretzel Day today. You know, that's one thing I can sit down and eat an entire bag of in one sitting. That is so dangerously bad. I love chocolate-covered pretzels. They are a favorite. And I don't care if it's milk chocolate, dark chocolate, I'll eat them. Not a problem. It's also walk to school day today. I did a lot of that growing up. We just had this conversation with family the other day. Funny that this should actually pop up. Did a lot of walking, carried a violin with me and the backpack, you know, uphill. You know, it sounds like I'm complaining, but it was really good exercise when you're in junior high. And I think I had a few days where I walked to school in an elementary as well. So if you are a walk-to-school kid, man, I totally get it. And you get your exercise before you even step into the school building. So there you go. We're saluting both today on this October 7th. And by the way, if you're celebrating a birthday today, happy birthday wishes. All right, coming up on the show today, this morning, it's called the 90-90 Declutter Rule. I'll let you know about that. And another great event happening in our community. And it's fun stuff coming to the Renaissance Theater. I love Halloween. I love a spooky time of the year. We'll talk about what event I am featuring in our Mary's Insurance Team Community Calendar coming up this hour, too. Great music and more on your morning fix. Best way to start your day. Don, I've thought about buying a home, and then I saw the closing costs and thought, maybe I'll just build a treehouse.
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13: From the Mid-State Media Weather Center, here is your forecast for Mansfield. This morning, sunny. High near 76. Wednesday night, mostly clear. Low around 50. Thursday, sunny. High near 69. Thursday night, clear. Low around 43. Friday, sunny. High near 69. Friday night, mostly clear. Low around 51.

0: Your morning fix on Mix of 106.1, playing some great music for you this morning, and that includes AC/DC. It's a long way to the top. We've got more music on the way this Wednesday morning. You are tuned into Your Morning Fix with me and Tommy Barnes, your Morning Fix crew. Okay, Tommy, you're in the process of taking a room, reorganizing it, getting rid of stuff, kind of making a new place for yourself. There is a new 90-90 decluttering rule. Now, the rule used to be, for the last 5 years or so, the Marie Kondo approach to getting rid of junk. Love it or leave it. If you look at it and you love it, keep it. If you look at it and have no response, put it in a garbage bag.
1: Exactly.
0: Well, this is the 90-90 decluttering approach, and the rule is to make cleaning out of your home so much less emotional. Sometimes things, you hate to throw them away. The concept is simpler. Pick up an item and ask yourself two questions. Have I used it in the last 90 days? That's the only rule you have. If you haven't used it in 90 days, or you're not going to use it in the next 90 days, 90-90, throw it out.
1: Well, you're talking to a guy over here, Shelley, and most of us like to collect things because you never know when you're going to need it.
0: Right.
1: That is our philosophy.
0: I know this about you.
1: You know, so whether it's a little widget or a wadget or what it, you know, we just kind of hold on to it because, you know, one of these days you're going to need a widget, a wadget, or a what it.
0: And it's in that old coffee can that's sitting over there in the corner.
1: I've got a couple of those.
0: I know you do.
1: One has got wood pieces. One has got metal stuff in it. One's got nuts and screws and bolts. And
0: Mr. Ed has a bucket of extension cords. He told us that a long time ago.
1: Right.
0: He goes, I've got an extension cord. He goes, I haven't seen them in years. They're in a bucket in my basement. But I've got them in case I need them.
1: You know, I'm also at the age, too, where you start hearing the word downsizing a little bit.
0: And truth. It's like, we're getting to that age. Do we want to leave this clutter for our kids to clean up?
1: Yeah, I'll be
0: you
1: gone.
0: You do?
1: Yeah, you know, I'll deal with it.
0: You know what my friend does?
1: No.
0: She puts money in those boxes. And she said that will force her children to go through the boxes.
1: Mm-hmm.
0: And she's told them. You have to figure out which boxes have money. And I'm not talking a $1 bill. I'm talking 50s and 100s are in those boxes in the basement. And so she's leaving the clutter for her kids.
1: Part of my brain wants to say, where does she live? And the other part wants to say, don't tell me. Because all these people are listening, you know?
0: That's right. So she's got her own way of decluttering. But if anybody wants to try the 90-90, it's out there. Pick up an item. Ask yourself, have I used it in the last 90 days? Or will I use it in the next 90 days? And if that at that point, start filling the garbage bags.
1: I tell you what, in 90 days, you'll have an empty house. You're like, where did my couch go? I haven't used that in 91 days.
0: I am not giving away my couch.
1: Me either.
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10: An Ashland County man was one of 10 people from Ohio and Michigan indicted by a grand jury in Ottawa County following an extensive undercover investigation targeting individuals who engaged in the online solicitation of minors. 56-year-old Chad Mutchler of Loudonville was charged during Operation Lifeboat, a three-day sting where law enforcement officers posed as children online across various platforms. The construction of the Richland County roundabout at the intersection of Lex Spring Mill and Home Road is 2 weeks behind schedule, now projected to open October 30th, weather permitting, according to engineer Adam Gove. The $2.4 million project got underway in June. Three people have been sentenced after a two-year investigation into a fentanyl trafficking operation being run from inside prison. That according to Marion County Prosecutor Ray Grogan. The investigation by the Marion Metrics Task Force uncovered that Jose Lopez ran the operation while behind bars. Phone calls showed him directing the acquisition, pricing, distribution, and proceeds of illegal drugs. For more local news, go to WMFD.com. In the newsroom, I'm Aaron Hines.
11: Good Wednesday morning, everyone, and welcome to the WMFD Sports Report. I'm Brian Weber. Let's take a look at scores from around the area on Tuesday evening, starting with women's soccer. Clear Fork beats Galleon 3-0, Ontario over River Valley 4-0. In men's soccer, Lexington blanks Madison 2-0. Ontario's men's squad traveled to River Valley and beat the Vikings 5-0. In high school volleyball, River Valley took down Galleon in a three-set sweep. And it was Shelby on the road at Ontario. Whippets win in three. The Sports Report is brought to you by Spitzer Motors, Directions Credit Union, and the Ohio State University of Mansfield.
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13: From the Mid-State Media Weather Center, here is your forecast for Mansfield. This morning, sunny, high near 76. Tonight, mostly clear, low around 50. Thursday, sunny, high near 69. Thursday night, clear, low around 43. Friday, sunny, high near 69. Friday night, mostly clear, low around 51. Here is the current pollen report for North Central Ohio. Today is in the low medium category with a reading of 3.9. Tomorrow is expected to ease back to 3.6. By Friday, pollen levels move into the low medium category with a reading of 4.8. 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

0: In honor of America's 250, Ohio goes to the movies, and the Renaissance Theater is not missing out on this collection of horror and fun for the month of October. It started with the screening of The Silence of the Lambs earlier in the month. Coming up on October 30th, Nosferatu, featuring the mighty Wurlitzer organ. What a great film screening and production at the Renaissance. This is on October 30th at 7:30 p.m. You can still get tickets through rentickets.org. And then the very interactive, fun, and crazy Rocky Horror Picture Show. The film screening is coming up on Halloween night, October 31st, and this is going to be a showing at 10 p.m. Get tickets now. 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
12: weather. From the Mid-State Media Weather Center, here is your forecast for Mansfield. This morning, sunny, high near 76. Tonight, mostly clear, low around 50. Thursday, sunny, high near 69. Thursday night, clear, low around 43. Friday, sunny, high near 69. Friday night, mostly clear, low around 51.

Your morning fix on Mix at 106.1 late 6 o'clock hour. Hey, you guys, if you registered for our Columbus Zoo giveaway for tickets, a pair of tickets up for grabs for Boo at the Zoo or to use during the wildlife season, we'll be announcing another winner coming up in the 8 o'clock hour. So we are making you listen until the end of the show. I love that. Advantage Credit Union of Mansfield, Miller's Hawkins Market in Ashland, two of our registration locations. Hope you got your name in. Again, we'll be announcing another winner coming up in the late 8 o'clock hour. Here's the New Radicals.

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1: An Ashland County man was one of 10 people from Ohio and Michigan indicted by a grand jury in Ottawa County following an extensive undercover investigation targeting individuals who engaged in the online solicitation of minors. 56-year-old Chad Mutchler of Loudonville was charged during Operation Lifeboat, a three-day sting where law enforcement officers posed as children online across various platforms. The construction of the Richland County roundabout at the intersection of Lex Spring Mill and Home Road is 2 weeks behind schedule, now projected to open October 30th, weather permitting, according to engineer Adam Gove. The $2.4 million project got underway in June. Three people have been sentenced after a two-year investigation into a fentanyl trafficking operation being run from inside prison. That according to Marion County Prosecutor Ray Grogan. The investigation by the Marion Metrics Task Force uncovered that Jose Lopez ran the operation while behind bars. Phone calls showed him directing the acquisition, pricing, distribution, and proceeds of illegal drugs. For more local news, go to WMFD.com. In the newsroom, I'm Aaron Hines.
2: Fox News, I'm CJ Papa. President Trump choosing Texas today to support the current state attorney general, Ken Paxton, who's running for Senate against Democrat James Tallarico.
3: Ken's doing much better now that everybody is, since starting the rally.
4: Despite the Democrats' attempts to cast the president as a liability, President Trump is heading back to Texas today, confident that his rallies are turning the tide for the GOP. He will be in San Antonio today to help GOP Senate candidate Ken Paxton.
2: Fox's Madeline Rivera reporting in Washington in Israel. A horn blowing as the nation stops to remember the victims of the October 7th terror attack by Hamas 3 years ago today. And tropical storm Isaias forms off the coast of eastern Mexico. It's forecast to become a hurricane targeting the Gulf Coast this week. 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
10: Good Wednesday morning, everyone, and welcome to the WMFD Sports Report. I'm Brian Weaver. Let's take a look at scores from around the area on Tuesday evening, starting with women's soccer. Clear Fork beats Galleon 3-0, Ontario over River Valley 4-0. In men's soccer, Lexington blanks Madison 2-0, and Ontario's men's squad traveled to River Valley and beat the Vikings 5-0. In high school volleyball, River Valley took down Galleon in a three-set sweep, and it was Shelby on the road at Ontario. Whippets win in three. 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
11: Mansfield weather. From the Mid-State Media Weather Center, here is your forecast for Mansfield. This morning, sunny, high near 76. Tonight, mostly clear, low around 50. Thursday, sunny, high near 69. Thursday night, clear, low around 43. Friday, sunny, high near 69. Friday night, mostly clear, low around 51.

0: Your morning fix on Mix at 106.1. How about that, boss? Skaggs this morning, Lowdown. We also played the New Radicals, too. You get what you give. Shelley with you this morning with your morning fix crew. It's me, Tommy Barnes, Ed Gutchell. We sure do have fun together. If you could hear us off the air like you do on the air, we do a lot of laughing. I'm just telling you straight up, a lot of laughs. Hopefully, we're one of the best parts of your morning. We know mornings can be chaotic. You're getting the kids ready for school. You're trying to make sure their lunches are packed. They've got their backpacks. They make the bus on time. You're trying to get ready for work. We know it can be chaotic, but we're here to try to take a little bit of that stress away. Good conversation, fun interviews. Speaking of interviews, there's a very big baby shower coming up in North Central Ohio this week, courtesy of CHAP, Community Health Access Project. Bryce and Greg stopping by this morning to share the details because that event is tomorrow. Also, Ray Melton Therapeutic Equestrian Center, they're having a craft show. I'm going to give you the details on that too. Some super songs on the way. We'll get you the latest weather and more. 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
12: From the Mid-State Media Weather Center, here is your forecast for Mansfield. This morning, sunny, high near 76. Tonight, mostly clear, low around 50. Thursday, sunny, high near 69. Thursday night, clear, low around 43. Friday, sunny, high near 69. Friday night, mostly clear, low around 51.

0: With me today, Bryce Ierley. You are the executive director of CHAP, which stands for Community Health Access Project.
1: Yep.
0: And also Greg Kale. And Greg, we know each other from media many, many years. You are the executive director of the Richland County Youth and Family Council. You guys are really a partnership now for the Community Baby Shower, which is coming up October 8th. First of all, I'm going to talk to Bryce. Bryce, tell us a little bit about CHAP and what is CHAP and what's the mission in the county?
1: Yeah, so breaking it down to its very, very simplest form, the mission is to help folks who have social barriers overcome those social barriers. So things like transportation or food insecurity or lack of housing, we're able to step in and connect folks to community health workers. Those community health workers are then able to help them overcome those social barriers.
0: So CHAP is kind of the umbrella.
1: Absolutely.
0: Or as you have told me in the past, the air traffic control tower. You're like the tower over all of what's going on here and helping with those disparities.
1: Absolutely. Yeah. So really the way that you can look at it is all these agencies are their own individual airplanes. They can fly in the sky just fine. But without air traffic control, there's no real guidance on how they get to where they need to be.
0: So you provide the structure.
1: Yeah.
0: All right, Greg, you have a partnership here and a collaboration of sorts where Bryce can actually let you know when there is a baby in need.
2: That's correct. Actually, the community baby shower, its roots was during COVID when people did not have access to even be able to have a baby shower to celebrate one of life's most precious, the most precious gift of having a child.
1: Right.
2: So we decided to kind of hand that off to the baby experts in their early intervention work. And of course, CHAP, its roots was founded by Dr. Sarah Redding and the late Dr. Mark Redding. And Dr. Mark was a pediatrician for both of my kids. Growing up. So just the work that they did, like he said, to get with families and provide them access to healthcare and how to navigate those social services and those healthcare systems, because it can be very complex, especially if you identify that a child may have some type of a delay.
0: Let me ask you this, Bryce. How do you find these families, or are they referred to you?
1: Yeah, that's a great question. So we have partnerships with all the major healthcare systems here within Richland, Ashland, Crawford here on in Morrow and Knox counties. So working with them, they identify a lot of times through visits with their patients a social need that they can't address in office. And that's where we step in. We're not healthcare experts. Instead, what we do is we look at health from the social aspect. We're looking at making sure that they can follow a care plan because they have enough gas in their car to get to the doctor, to make sure they have enough food at home so that their families can eat and be healthy. Because we know that statistically, a lot of times they're going to put, and most people, you know, us in this room included, are going to put our family and most important needs first, as opposed to, oh, I have to go to the doctor next week. Well, we want to make sure that you're continuing to follow a care plan by making sure those social needs are addressed ahead of time and allowing us to work cohesively with those healthcare systems.
0: How is CHAP funded? Is federal dollars come in?
1: Yeah, so we're primarily funded through a grant through the Ohio Commission on Minority Health, which is a state agency. And then we also receive reimbursements from all of the major Medicaid managed care plans for the work that we're doing.
0: Is there a particular male or female ratio? Who do you serve the most? Is it women, pregnant women, women that are underserved?
1: So we turn no one away if there is a social need. Anybody, the previous director before I stepped in, you say twinkle to wrinkle. Anybody that has a social need, we will step in and help. We do because of the way that our funding is braided. We do focus a lot of our attention on pregnant and maternal participants and folks in the community. But there is, if you have a social need and you reach out, we will help you.
0: Very good. Let's talk about the community baby shower. And let's talk about how many are expected to be there, where it's going to be. Greg, help us out with some of those details.
2: Sure. So it is Thursday, October 8th, and that's at Mid-Ohio Conference Center from 12 until 3 o'clock. And we have awesome platinum sponsors. So it is our health system. So Avita Health System, Nationwide Children's Hospital, Ohio Health, and also United Healthcare. And we couldn't do it without Mid-Ohio Educational Service Center providing like a premier space And obviously, they also have 13 school districts that they serve in three counties, Richland, Morrow, and Crawford counties. So not only are we concerned about babies, but obviously educating youth education. So you will be connected to healthcare providers at this event. You will be connected to parent education, people that can help you with that, community resources. Everything from how, if you need transportation to access the bus, there will be RCT pamphlets and such there. Richland Public Health, maybe even churches, Youth and Family Council, Children's Services. Lots of service providers will be there to help these young families navigate life in Richland County.
0: Bryce, what else are they going to receive while they're there for these babies?
1: Yeah, so what's really neat about this event, in my opinion, is that it's not just another walkthrough and get a bag of stuff. Instead, we really focused on having meaningful engagement with the community. So as you walk through, I actually met with an agency yesterday who's going to have packages of diapers, packages of wipes. We're going to have thermometers and some of the stuff that you might not think of to get with your little one, or you might not want to spend the money to get, or you might not have the money to get. So as you walk through, you'll be able to connect with healthcare providers, actual providers from Avita and Ohio Health and Nationwide will be there. You'll be able to connect with the folks that can. It's not just another, here's a phone number, here's a ruler with our name on it. Mm-hmm. It's going to be the actual connection with those agencies all in one stop, one place.
0: The idea is to help the person.
1: Yes.
0: To make that person stronger. You and I talked on the phone, and one of the things that you pointed out is, you know, if they're missing work because of a doctor's appointment, that's a problem.
1: Yes.
0: So you also try to help them keep their jobs, provide the transportation, get them to the right resources for medical help as well, correct?
1: Absolutely.
0: Okay, very good.
1: Yeah, so we want to make sure that the social piece is covered. So, you know, a lot of times people are navigating systems that might not have necessarily been built for them. So we can step in, knowing how those systems work, and help them navigate them with confidence. And not just having that person next to you is so important when you're, you know, going to the doctor or making those phone calls or meeting with an agency you don't know anything about. Having somebody in your corner that's willing to go with you can make a huge difference in your overall care.
0: Very good. Let's do a quick reminder, Greg, about the community baby shower and how many years now into this?
2: Oh, I want to say this is the sixth year.
0: Yeah. Okay. So, you're right, since COVID, obviously. So let's give them the where and the when.
2: Sure. Thursday, October 8th, 2026 at Mid-Ohio Conference Center. That's from 12 to 3.
0: Do they have to pre-register?
1: It's not required, but we would encourage it simply so we have a head count for the number of folks and services that we give outs and things.
0: All right. Very good. Final thoughts, too. If someone out there is watching, they're listening, they know of a family or an individual that needs help, maybe there's a pregnant woman that could really use some direction, what's the best way to reach you?
1: Yeah, Bryce? So we accept referrals through our website, which is chap-ohio.com. You can text us. Our texting platform is listed on that website. You can call us, 419-526-2427. We'll take it on a napkin. If you write it down and send it in,
0: cool.
1: All our services are completely free. And really, our goal is to continue to make the community healthier by addressing those social needs.
0: All right. Well, we're going to hopefully send some people to the community baby shower. Thank you, Greg, and thank you, Bryce, for stepping in.
1: Thank you.
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12: An Ashland County man was one of 10 people from Ohio and Michigan indicted by a grand jury in Ottawa County following an extensive undercover investigation targeting individuals who engaged in the online solicitation of minors. 56-year-old Chad Mutchler of Loudonville was charged during Operation Lifeboat, a three-day sting where law enforcement officers posed as children online across various platforms. The construction of the Richland County roundabout at the intersection of Lex Spring Mill and Home Road is 2 weeks behind schedule, now projected to open October 30th, weather permitting, according to engineer Adam Gove. The $2.4 million project got underway in June. Three people have been sentenced after a two-year investigation into a fentanyl trafficking operation being run from inside prison. That according to Marion County Prosecutor Ray Grogan. The investigation by the Marion Metrics Task Force uncovered that Jose Lopez ran the operation while behind bars. Phone calls showed him directing the acquisition, pricing, distribution, and proceeds of illegal drugs. For more local news, go to WMFD.com. In the newsroom, I'm Aaron Hines.
13: Good Wednesday morning, everyone, and welcome to the WMFD Sports Report. I'm Brian Weaver. Let's take a look at scores from around the area on Tuesday evening, starting with women's soccer. Clear Fork beats Galleon 3-0, Ontario over River Valley 4-0. In men's soccer, Lexington blanks Madison 2-0, and Ontario's men's squad traveled to River Valley and beat the Vikings 5-0. In high school volleyball, River Valley took down Galleon in a three-set sweep, and it was Shelby on the road at Ontario. Whippets win in three. The Sports Report is brought to you by Spitzer Motors, Directions Credit Union, and the Ohio State University of Mansfield.
14: From the Mid-State Media Weather Center, here is your forecast for Mansfield. This morning, sunny, high near 76. Tonight, mostly clear, low around 50. Thursday, sunny, high near 69. Thursday night, clear, low around 43. Friday, sunny, high near 69. Friday night, mostly clear, low around 51. Here is the current pollen report for North Central Ohio. Today is in the low-medium category with a reading of 3.9. Tomorrow is expected to ease back to 3.6. By Friday, pollen levels move into the low-medium category with a reading of 4.8. 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
9: Mansfield weather. From the Mid-State Media Weather Center, here is your forecast for Mansfield. This morning, sunny, high near 76. Tonight, mostly clear, low around 50. Thursday, sunny, high near 69. Thursday night, clear, low around 43. Friday, sunny, high near 69. Friday night, mostly clear, low around 51.

0: scheduled, now projected to open October 30th, weather permitting, according to engineer Adam Gobe. The $2.4 million project got underway in June. Three people have been sentenced after a two-year investigation into a fentanyl trafficking operation being run from inside prison. That, according to Marion County Prosecutor Ray Grogan. The investigation by the Marion Metrics Task Force uncovered that Jose Lopez ran the operation while behind bars. Phone calls showed him directing the acquisition, pricing, distribution, and proceeds of illegal drugs. For more local news, go to WMFD.com. In the newsroom, I'm Aaron Hines.
1: Fox News, I'm Gianna Gelosi. It's been 3 years since Hamas attacked Israel. 1,200 people killed, more than 250 taken hostage. One of the victims, Itai Hen, is an American citizen and Israeli soldier. His father, Ruby, told Fox,
2: "We have a lot of questions that we did not get answers to. Still, those people that were behind these attacks that killed 46 U.S. citizens and injured dozens more are still living in five-star hotels in Turkey and Qatar."
1: Krista Pike is awake and speaking after surviving two doses of a death row execution drug despite her lawyer's warnings about problems with her veins. Her attorneys are headed to court today to get more information from the Tennessee Department of Correction. Pike was sentenced to death for the 1995 beating and stabbing death of her classmate Colleen Slemmer. 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
8: Good Wednesday morning, everyone, and welcome to the WMFD Sports Report. I'm Brian Weaver. Let's take a look at scores from around the area on Tuesday evening, starting with women's soccer. Clear Fork beats Galleon 3-0, Ontario over River Valley 4-0. In men's soccer, Lexington blanks Madison 2-0. Ontario's men's squad traveled to River Valley and beat the Vikings 5-0. In high school volleyball, River Valley took down Galleon in a 3-set sweep. And it was Shelby on the road at Ontario. Whippets win in 3. 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
9: Mansfield weather. From the Mid-State Media Weather Center, here is your forecast for Mansfield. This morning, sunny, high near 76. Tonight, mostly clear, low around 50. Thursday, sunny, high near 69. Thursday night, clear, low around 43. Friday, sunny, high near 69. Friday night, mostly clear, low around 51.

0: Fun music for you on a Wednesday morning, October 7th. That was Europe, the final countdown. Reminds me of college, one of those great flashback songs. We also played Mr. Big to Be With You. Fun music on your Wednesday, hump day, middle of the work week. We're working towards that weekend. Yep, and we start on Wednesdays. I do. I can't help it. You know, I love a Wednesday. Wednesday's one of my favorite days of the week. And it's just because of the schedule that I have here at work. Mondays, not so much. I love Wednesdays and Thursdays. And Friday's not bad either. So I guess you could say I just love working towards the weekend. Hey, coming up this hour, you know, fall. Fall brings with it this energy. And anybody who is a collector of anything beautiful, I saw so many people buying fall decor at the Prairie Peddler Festival in Butler over this last weekend. It was crazy. Everybody was walking out with scarecrows and pumpkins and cool stuff to put in their yards. And, of course, mantle decor and fall pumpkins. There is something about fall that seems to attract the masses. So we're going to talk about it coming up. And I'll ask Tommy if he likes fall as well. Also, we'll be announcing another winner in our Columbus Zoo ticket giveaway. Tickets that can either be used at Boo at the Zoo or Wild Lights. Now, we won't be taking any calls this morning. You had to register in advance at Advantage Credit Union in Mansfield or Miller Hawkins Market in Ashland. So, we'll be drawing from those boxes again this morning and announcing a winner in the late 8 o'clock hour. Good stuff happening this hour. Don't you go anywhere.
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6: From the Mid-State Media Weather Center, here is your forecast for Mansfield. This morning, sunny, high near 76. Tonight, mostly clear, low around 50. Thursday, sunny, high near 69. Thursday night, clear, low around 43. Friday, sunny, high near 69. Friday night, mostly clear, low around 51.

0: So, Tommy, fall is here. That is very obvious with, you know, the weather we've been having, and you're wearing all your flannel stuff.
1: I know.
0: Now.
1: It's like I had to go up in the attic and scrounge it up and figure out what I did with it. And
0: absolutely.
1: The other day, I actually took some of my shorts. I kept a couple, three pair out just because.
0: Just because. But we might get those nice 75-degree days.
1: You start making that shift. And I know my wife, too. Yeah. She's got a couple areas that she's got, like, winter clothes and makes that transition. And so there's always a pile that she goes through it all.
0: And there is a reason why. You'll see the little posters go up on social media when people love fall. And the reasons why they love fall, sweater weather is number one. Mm-hmm. And it's actually a candle at a very prominent candle store. There is a scent called sweater weather.
1: I'm not surprised.
0: And it's really got this fall, leafy, apple-y campfire.
1: Well, please tell me there's not. Please tell me there's not a sweater that smells like pumpkin.
0: I hope not. I really hope not. But guess what came in at number three? A pumpkin patch.
1: I'm not surprised.
0: People love their pumpkin patches, and they love apple picking. That was number two.
1: Yeah, I've already done some of that already, too.
0: And have it's just, you?
1: Yeah.
0: Did you go over to, like, Apple Hill?
1: Oh, yeah.
0: What?
1: Yeah,
0: oh,
1: absolutely.
0: I need to get over there.
1: Yeah, it's fun. I mean, it's a good place to take the grandkids. They just love doing that. And
0: so you've already gone apple picking. No
1: yeah,
0: kidding.
1: I got to go again now that you mention it.
0: Okay. And have you picked up any cider? Because cider also made the list.
1: One of my favorite beverages, quite honestly, in the fall. I just love it.
0: And they're recommending you get that pan on the stove going with cinnamon in it and fresh
1: mulling
0: apples.
1: Mulling spices.
0: Mm-hmm. And it'll make the house smell dreamy.
1: Yeah, I know. Exactly.
0: Super fall.
1: Yeah, yeah. It's good for you, too, by the way.
0: People also love fall because of football. That came in. Leaf peeping. I don't know what leaf peeping is. I'm allergic to leaves, so I'm not as excited about those.
1: Can we just move on from peeping? Just the word peeping is a little creepy.
0: That's a little I agree with you. I'm like, what does that term mean? And the relaxed vibe that comes with a rainy, cozy fall day.
1: Well, that goes back to like a hooded sweatshirt or just something you can wrap around you for that comfort and that warmth. And it just feels like
0: home.
1: A big snuggle, right?
0: Mm-hmm, exactly. All the reasons why our summer isn't cutting it. But fall is in.
1: Well, to me, it's just another day closer to spring.
0: Amen, brother. And in my case, summer.
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11: An Ashland County man was one of 10 people from Ohio and Michigan indicted by a grand jury in Ottawa County following an extensive undercover investigation targeting individuals who engaged in the online solicitation of minors. 56-year-old Chad Mutchler of Loudonville was charged during Operation Lifeboat, a three-day sting where law enforcement officers posed as children online across various platforms. The construction of the Richland County roundabout at the intersection of Lex Spring Mill and Home Road is 2 weeks behind schedule, now projected to open October 30th, weather permitting, according to engineer Adam Gove. The $2.4 million project got underway in June. Three people have been sentenced after a two-year investigation into a fentanyl trafficking operation being run from inside prison. That according to Marion County Prosecutor Ray Grogan. The investigation by the Marion Metrics Task Force uncovered that Jose Lopez ran the operation while behind bars. Phone calls showed him directing the acquisition, pricing, distribution, and proceeds of illegal drugs. For more local news, go to WMFD.com. In the newsroom, I'm Aaron Hines.
12: Good Wednesday morning, everyone, and welcome to the WMFD Sports Report. I'm Brian Weaver. Let's take a look at scores from around the area on Tuesday evening, starting with women's soccer. Clear Fork beats Galleon 3-0, Ontario over River Valley 4-0. In men's soccer, Lexington blanks Madison 2-0. Ontario's men's squad traveled to River Valley and beat the Vikings 5-0. In high school volleyball, River Valley took down Galleon in a three-set sweep, and it was Shelby on the road at Ontario. Whippets win in three. The sports report is brought to you by Spitzer Motors, Directions Credit Union, and the Ohio State University of Mansfield.
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14: From the Mid-State Media Weather Center, here is your forecast for Mansfield. This morning, sunny, high near 76. Tonight, mostly clear, low around 50. Thursday, sunny, high near 69. Thursday night, clear, low around 43. Friday, sunny, high near 69. Friday night, mostly clear, low around 51. Here is the current pollen report for North Central Ohio. Today is in the low-medium category with a reading of 3.9. Tomorrow is expected to ease back to 3.6. By Friday, pollen levels move into the low-medium category with a reading of 4.8. 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

0: The greatest music of all time, Mix 106.1, The Cure, and Friday, I'm in Love. All right, friends, we've got a big block of music we're going to jump into here in just a couple of moments, but I do want to take a time out here to let you know who our next winner is in our contest that we have with the Columbus Zoo and Aquarium for Boo at the Zoo and Wild Lights. So yesterday, from the Advantage Credit Union, a box that we had there, Marilyn Wirt of Lexington was our winner, and today we draw a winner from the Miller Hawkins Market out of Ashland. And Bryonica Holland out of Ashland is our next winner. Bryonica, you get a couple of tickets to go enjoy Boo at the Zoo or Wild Lights coming up as we get a little closer to Christmas time. So thanks to all of you that got registered for the contest. And big thanks as well to Advantage Credit Union and Miller Hawkins Market as well. We'll take a real quick break, let you know what's up with this breezy sunny day forecast, and get right back at the music. We have coming up after the break something from Phil Collins and In the Air Tonight. Next, right here on Mix 106.1.
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4: Hey everybody, Matt Tiffs here. 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
5: From the Mid-State Media Weather Center, here is your forecast for Mansfield. This morning, sunny, high near 76. Tonight, mostly clear, low around 50. Thursday, sunny, high near 69. Thursday night, clear, low around 43. Friday, sunny, high near 69. Friday night, mostly clear, low around 51.
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0: Mix of 106.1 with the best mix of music, hanging out with you on a Wednesday morning. Hi, friends. Hope you're having a good day today, 9 o'clock hour. We've got the music. We've got good conversation, too. We love talking about local events as well. A super one coming up in the Shelby community, coming to Black Fork Brewing, their second annual chili cook-off. I have been a part of it, as well as Tommy Barnes and Ed Gottschall. We are your morning fix crew, and we were invited to be the judges of the Chili Cook-Off last year, and we're back again this year. The Chili Cook-Off will be on Sunday, November 1st, Black Fork Brewing in Shelby. Pre-register by, I think by the 25th of this month. So you've got a few days yet. Don't worry. Giving you a couple of weeks to get your chili recipe ready, but your chili has to be in place by 3 o'clock that day. That's right, on November 1st. It's going to be a really, really fun day. We had a blast last year. The place was packed. We start judging those chili samples at 3 o'clock, and I think we had 10 or 11 big crock pots of chili last year. Also, samples. You can sample chili just with a $2 donation that day, and it will go to charity. The charity has yet to be announced. I'm sure we'll have more details in the weeks ahead, but we hope that you'll come out and have a little fun with us, your morning fix crew at Black Fork Brewing, for their second annual chili cook-off. Honored to be a chili judge. Please just don't make them too hot, all right? All right, we've got more of your favorite songs coming up.
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14: Fox News, I'm CJ Papa. Second stop for Secretary of State Marco Rubio is Greece. Fox's Todd Pyro.
15: The two allies are hammering out agreements on defense, regional security, and energy today. In a meeting this morning, Secretary Rubio teasing the major address he will make later today at the Acropolis.
14: The remarks begin at 11:30 a.m. Eastern. Today marks 3 years since the October 7th massacre in Israel by Hamas. Ruby Chen lost his 19-year-old son, who was an Israeli-American soldier.
16: Itai did what it was supposed to do, which was defend from these people.
14: And Chen, earlier on Fox and Friends First, and tropical storm Isaias forms off the coast of eastern Mexico. It is targeting the Gulf Coast later this week. 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
19: From the Mid-State Media Weather Center, here is your forecast for Mansfield. This morning, sunny, high near 76. Tonight, mostly clear, low around 50. Thursday, sunny, high near 69. Thursday night, clear, low around 43. Friday, sunny, high near 69. Friday night, mostly clear, low around 51.

0: Sweet Emotion, Aerosmith right here on Mix of 106.1. Yep, it is a Wednesday, 9 o'clock hour, reminding you, listen in. Price drops for great fall fun and savings. Pro Football Hall of Fame tickets, Ohio Renaissance Festival tickets. 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Don't forget the Trail of Nightmares, and we have the Lake Erie Fear Fest now. Teenagers love these types of events that they can go with their friends. 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I know a lot of adults that will go as couples to some of these cool scares throughout the state and also, you know, kind of close to home. 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
9: That's Dr. Julie Chea, Health Commissioner at Richland Public Health. It'll be held at their location at 555 Lexington Avenue in Mansfield. The health commissioner also highlighted several public health programs aimed at supporting families, preventing disease spread, and encouraging overall wellness as the cold and flu season approaches. You can watch my entire conversation with Julie Chea at WMFD.com. The Pioneer Career and Technology Center in Shelby has secured a 5-star overall rating on the Ohio Department of Education and Workforce State Report Card for the second consecutive year.
11: But we also try to meet the needs of our local employers, so I kind of describe it as a very delicate balance between meeting the requirements or the expectations of the Ohio Department of Education and Workforce, while at the same time meeting the expectations of our local employers. So the last couple of years, we've done an outstanding job of meeting that balance and meeting the expectations of both.
9: That's Pioneer Superintendent Greg Nicolai. The Career and Technology Center partners with 14 school districts across Richland, Crawford, Huron, and Morrow counties. 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
12: Here is the current pollen report for North Central Ohio. Today is in the low-medium category with a reading of 3.9. Tomorrow is expected to ease back to 3.6. By Friday, pollen levels move into the low-medium category with a reading of 4.8. 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

0: Going out in that blaze of glory. We're talking about Bon Jovi. We played Paula Abdul too. Opposites Attract. We've got the Commodores with Lionel Richie, his hit song, their hit song, I should say, Brick House, to kick off more music as we get you closer to the top of the hour. Tommy Barnes going to be rolling back in here. Probably had a quick little breakfast. He walks fast like I do in the hallway. If you could see us in the hallways all the time, we are both fast walkers, fast talkers. So he'll be back in front of the microphone coming up at 10 o'clock to take you through your lunchtime today. I'll be back with you tomorrow morning, as will Tommy and Mr. Ed, your Morning Fix crew right here, 6 a.m., bright and early for fun conversation, music, and more.
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4: weather. From the Mid-State Media Weather Center, here is your forecast for Mansfield. This morning, sunny, high near 76. Tonight, mostly clear, low around 50. Thursday, sunny, high near 69. Thursday night, clear, low around 43. Friday, sunny, high near 69. Friday night, mostly clear, low around 51.
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My goodness, some good old Skinner for you, and Gimme Three Steps. Well, hey, everybody, Tommy with you still till about 2 o'clock this afternoon. 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

0: Mix 106.1, the greatest music of all time. Brent Michaels, of course, and the guys with Poison for ya. All right, we've got another bunch of music to play as we roll through the 10 a.m. hour on this Wednesday. Coming up, Dexy's Midnight Runner, some Britney and Toxic, Stevie Wonder, and I Wish as well. And it's brought to you this hour by the Motor Ranch, located in Bucyrus and Galleon. 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
9: Fox News, I'm Tom Graham. Grieving in Israel today as many mark the three-year anniversary of the October 7th Hamas attacks.
10: 6:29 a.m., the exact minute the attack by Hamas began, and Kibbutz Kfar Aza lowers its flags.
11: It's a very emotional day. It's a very difficult day for our community.
10: Soon, Israel has its first election since the Gaza War. Outside Parliament, people gather to remember the massacre.
9: Fox's Jonathan Savage, trouble churning the waters in the Gulf. Tropical storm Isaias is packing winds at 40 miles per hour. Fox meteorologist Adam Klotz.
12: It is still forecast to strengthen, ultimately getting up to a hurricane category 2 hurricane. You're talking about winds up to 110 miles an hour. We're currently looking at a landfall across the Gulf Coast, the northern Gulf Coast.
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13: From the Mid-State Media Weather Center, here is your forecast for Mansfield. This morning, sunny, high near 76. Tonight, mostly clear, low around 50. Thursday, sunny, high near 69. Thursday night, clear, low around 43. Friday, sunny, high near 69. Friday night, mostly clear, low around 51.

0: Ansel Best Music Makes Mix, 106.1, the one and only Super Duper, Mr. Stevie Wonder, and I Wish. Well, it looks like we only have one game for you tonight on our website, mfdlive.com, and that is Shelby hosting Marion Harding in girls soccer. mfdlive.com is where you're going to find that one. Hey, and I got to tell you what, really exciting here at the studio today because we have done something that is going to be just super cool. You know, week 8 of high school football is going to feature two undefeated teams, Shelby and Ontario. And today, this morning, Aaron Hines had an opportunity to have both coaches in our studio talking about the game itself. Wow. You'll be able to check out our socials with that at WMFD on Facebook and our website as well. So make sure you check that out a little bit later on today when they get it posted. But yeah, both coaches in the studio, and you can bet you that'll be our featured game coming up on Friday night. Let's take a real quick time out. We've got more on the way here in just a few moments, including a song from Evelyn King and one from Smash Mouth next on Mix on the 6.1.
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6: 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The Pioneer Career and Technology Center in Shelby has secured a 5-star overall rating on the Ohio Department of Education and Workforce State Report Card for the second consecutive year.
8: But we also try to meet the needs of our local employer, so I kind of describe it as a very delicate balance between meeting the requirements or the expectations of the Ohio Department of Education and Workforce, while at the same time meeting the expectations of our local employer. So the last couple of years, we've done an outstanding job of meeting that balance and meeting the expectations of both.
6: That's Pioneer Superintendent Greg Nicolai. 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
9: Here is the current pollen report for North Central Ohio. Today is in the low-medium category with a reading of 3.9. Tomorrow is expected to ease back to 3.6. By Friday, pollen levels move into the low-medium category with a reading of 4.8. 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

0: 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Good old Smash Mouth for you and All-Star. All right, my friends, we're going to take a time out here. I got to tell you, my afternoon plans are to head down to Loudonville, enjoy the street fair, and get some of those fried veggies from one of the vendors down there. You know, it's really one of your last opportunities to get fair food for 2026. Loudonville Street Fair continues all the way through this coming Saturday, so perhaps I'll see you walking up and down Main Street a little bit later on this afternoon. Hey, I tell you what, there's going to be a show with the Renaissance Performing Arts called Mamma Mia. Let's check out details on that right now on Mix 106.1.
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8: Everybody, Matt Tiffs here. 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The Mansfield Speedway is this week. 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
9: From the Mid-State Media Weather Center, here is your forecast for Mansfield. This morning, sunny, high near 76. Tonight, mostly clear, low around 50. Thursday, sunny, high near 69. Thursday night, clear, low around 43. Friday, sunny, high near 69. Friday night, mostly clear, low around 51.
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Mix 106.1, Mansfield Biz, music mix, and for all of us aging rockers, a very true story with that particular song, Smoke on the Water. All right, up next, we got the Backstreet Boys and Crowded House with Don't Dream It's Over as we finish up our block of music right here on Mix 106.1.

0: 6:06:21, the greatest music of all time, Crowded House, helping us with that block of music. Well, this morning I put together our Rock Local Entertainment Report, which we will be airing during your morning fix this coming Friday morning, three different times in the 6, 7, and 8 o'clock hour. So if you're interested in where live music is going to be on Friday or Saturday, we got a pretty decent list for you to check out. So hopefully you'll join us then and find out where they're going to be playing. All right, let's take a real quick break. Details of your forecast here in just a couple moments. Also, Michael McDonald with Sweet Freedom coming up, and it's brought to you by Skyline Chili here on Mix 106.1.
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14: News. I'm CJ Papa. Hearing in the case of Krista Pike, convicted in the 1995 stabbing, torture, and mutilation killing of 19-year-old Colleen Slemmer.
15: Attorneys for Krista Pike are asking the judge to order the Tennessee Department of Correction to preserve evidence on the failed attempt to execute their client a week after she survived two rounds of lethal injection. Pike's lawyers say she is awake and speaking at a hospital, but they say her arms have burns and blisters from the botched execution process.
14: Fox is joined in Seri, third trip to Texas in a month for President Trump. Today is traveling to San Antonio to sort for votes for the Attorney General Ken Paxton battling Democrat James to Tallarico for a spot in the U.S. Senate. Watching the Gulf of America, that's where tropical storm Isaias is gaining strength and poised to become the first hurricane in the Atlantic hurricane season. 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
16: From the Mid-State Media Weather Center, here is your forecast for Mansfield. This morning, sunny, high near 76. Tonight, mostly clear, low around 50. Thursday, sunny, high near 69. Thursday night, clear, low around 43. Friday, sunny, high near 69. Friday night, mostly clear, low around 51.

0: 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And there you go, friends. We're wrapping up three in a row, Bad Company style rock and roll fantasy. We've got a couple more tunes to play as we head towards noontime. One from the very own Michael Stanley Band coming up here in just a bit. It's called He Can't Love You, and Justin Timberlake will join us as well. And that's all brought to you by Skyline Chili here on Mix 106.1.
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10: That's Dr. Julie Chea, Health Commissioner at Richland Public Health. 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The health commissioner also highlighted several public health programs aimed at supporting families, preventing disease spread, and encouraging overall wellness as the cold and flu season approaches. You can watch my entire conversation with Julie Chea at WMFD.com. The Pioneer Career and Technology Center in Shelby has secured a 5-star overall rating on the Ohio Department of Education and Workforce State Report Card for the second consecutive year.
12: But we also try to meet the needs of our local employers, so I kind of describe it as a very delicate balance between meeting the requirements or the expectations of the Ohio Department of Education and Workforce, while at the same time meeting the expectations of our local employers. So the last couple of years, we've done an outstanding job of meeting that balance and meeting the expectations of both.
10: That's Pioneer Superintendent Greg Nicolai. The Career and Technology Center partners with 14 school districts across Richland, Crawford, Huron, and Morrow counties. You can find out the latest programs and what's happening at the Pioneer Career and Technology Center by watching the entire interview with Greg Nicolai. 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
13: is the current pollen report for North Central Ohio. Today is in the low medium category with a reading of 3.9. Tomorrow is expected to ease back to 3.6. By Friday, pollen levels move into the low medium category with a reading of 4.8. 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

0: 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Mr. Justin Timberlake for you as we roll through the 11 a.m. hour. Hey, tomorrow morning we've got Mr. Ed back in the studio with Shelly and I, and we'll be doing more music trivia with you, brought to you by the Vault Wine Bar in Shelby. Tons of fun. We'll do three different versions of it tomorrow in the 6, 7, and 8 o'clock hour. We're going to take a real quick break, courtesy of Skyline Chili, and get right back at it. We've got a big block of music to get into, and from the title track of their album, The Grand Illusion, Styx is going to kick it off after this on Mix 106.1.
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8: From the Mid-State Media Weather Center, here is your forecast for Mansfield. This morning, sunny, high near 76. Tonight, mostly clear, low around 50. Thursday, sunny, high near 69. Thursday night, clear, low around 43. Friday, sunny, high near 69. Friday night, mostly clear, low around 51.
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0: Mix 106.1, enjoying some Hall & Oates and Rich Girl. Well, I tell you what, if you keep an eye to the sky, you just see all kinds of birds flocking together as they start their whole migration thing, whether they're coming or going one way or the other. It's just so cool to see them pirouetting into the sky, making all these really cool turns, or just darting off as the sun comes up or as the sun sets in the evening time. Just another one of those features of fall that we're getting to enjoy right about now. Why don't we take a real quick break? As the noon hour rolls, we want to thank Porky's Drive-In for sponsoring this hour of the show. We've got some Queen, some Uncle Cracker, and Shadows of the Night from Pat Benatar coming up right after the break on Mix 106.1.
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10: Fox News, I'm Tom Graham. President Trump, using his influence on the campaign trail, attempting to boost several Republican candidates ahead of the midterms today. He's heading to San Antonio on behalf of GOP Senate candidate Ken Paxton.
11: The president's going to talk about jobs. He's going to talk about the economy, but also try and help the poll numbers for Ken Paxton. This will be the fourth speech by the president outside the White House in the past 5 days. He has been to Nebraska, Ohio, Maryland, and now Texas today.
10: Fox's Edward Lawrence. Today marks the third year anniversary of the deadly attacks by Hamas on Israel. 1,200 were killed. Natalie Sanadeji survived the attack as militants stormed the Nova Music Festival.
12: Even someone like me who went through October 7th, who almost died on that day, I can still have compassion for the innocent lives lost on the other side.
10: The attacks sparked that war in Gaza. 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
13: Weather. from the Mid-State Media Weather Center. Here is your forecast for Mansfield. This afternoon, sunny, high near 76. Tonight, mostly clear, low around 50. Thursday, sunny, high near 69. Thursday night, clear, low around 43. Friday, sunny, high near 69. Friday night, mostly clear, low around 51.

0: Mix 106.1, Mansfield Best Mix, Miss Pat Benatar for you, and Shadows of the Night. Well, it is that time of year, isn't it, with Halloween approaching before we know it? All right, my friends, I'm Tommy Barnes. I'll be here till about 2 o'clock this afternoon, and I'm out of here enjoying a beautiful sunny day that we have going on right now. In the meantime, we're going to get music on the radio for you here in just a few moments with some U2 and Cherry Pie from Warrant. And once again, big thanks to Forky's Drive-In, 811 National Road in Mansfield, sponsoring this hour of the show.
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11: The Mansfield Fire Department is receiving a federal grant of more than $156,000 from the U.S. Department of Homeland Security.
12: It's for training, and they're going to be focusing on hazmat training and equipment replacement.
11: That's David Falquette of City Council. They accepted the grant at their meeting Tuesday. A 41-year-old Indiana man has been arrested following an 8-month investigation into inappropriate text and video exchanges between an adult male and a juvenile who lived in Wyandotte County. The Wyandotte County Major Crimes Unit and Metrich Enforcement Unit receiving that information back in January of this year. Detectives able to identify James Sloniker of Cambridge City, Indiana as the suspect involved. A search warrant for his residence was executed on September 30th following a collaborative investigation with the Indiana State Police Task Force. James Sloniker was arrested, facing preliminary charges for child exploitation, child solicitation, and possession of child sexual abuse material. All are felonies in the state of Indiana. Additional local criminal charges will be sent to the Wyandotte County Prosecutor's Office for review. Authorities note that further charges are expected as the investigation continues. High school football Friday night, a pair of unbeatens collide in Shelby as the Whippets play host to the Ontario Warriors. Both are state-ranked. Shelby coach Rob Mahaney.
13: When you can put North Central Ohio, for the whole state of Ohio, to really bring attention to this area, anytime we can do it, it's great for us and it's great for the community.
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15: Here is the current pollen report for North Central Ohio. Today is in the low-medium category with a reading of 3.9. Tomorrow is expected to ease back to 3.6. By Friday, pollen levels move into the low-medium category with a reading of 4.8. 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

0: Mix 106.1. There you go. Janie Lane and the guys from Warrant and Cherry Pie. You know, one of the cool things, you know, I was talking earlier about going to the Loudonville Street Fair later this afternoon when I get off the air. A couple food trucks I love going to, and that's the direction I'm going to be heading down that way and enjoying all the amenities of downtown Loudonville and the whole area down there. You know, there's another big event. I think I mentioned to you a couple of days ago with the Ohio Bird Sanctuary. Their fall festival is this coming Saturday. More details about it in 3, 2, 1.
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7: Mansfield weather. From the Mid-State Media Weather Center, here is your forecast for Mansfield. This afternoon, sunny, high near 76. Tonight, mostly clear, low around 50. Thursday, sunny, high near 69. Thursday night, clear, low around 43. Friday, sunny, high near 69. Friday night, mostly clear, low around 51.
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We've got the Neon Trees. 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
5: Fox News, I'm Gianna Gelosi. Lawyers for Tennessee death row inmate Krista Pike are back in court after the convicted murderer survived two doses of a lethal injection last week.
6: Pike's attorneys seek to examine what went wrong. They're calling for the preservation of evidence from the attempted execution while asking the governor to change Pike's sentence to life in prison without the possibility of parole.
5: It's Fox's Alicia Acuna Pike, now conscious and able to speak. Israelis gathering today to mark the anniversary of the October 7th Hamas terror attack.
7: 3 years, we are past all that hell that happened.
8: Whenever I come here, there's already a lot of people that I know. Survivors, bereaved families I already met along the line in those 3 years. It is always emotional.
5: 1,200 people were killed. More than 250 were taken hostage. Israel's resulting war in Gaza killed tens of thousands. 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
9: From the Mid-State Media Weather Center, here is your forecast for Mansfield. This afternoon, sunny, high near 76. Tonight, mostly clear, low around 50. Thursday, sunny, high near 69. Thursday night, clear, low around 43. Friday, sunny, high near 69. Friday night, mostly clear, low around 51.

0: Mix 106.1. There you go. Some good old REO Speedwagon. Keep on loving you. Well, as we know, the Guardians are down 0-2 in their series with the White Sox, and game number 3 is going to be this evening. I have a feeling they'll win tonight, but can they win 3 in a row? It's going to take a heck of a lot of tenacity and a whole lot of runs, that's for sure. Can't leave the bases loaded like they did in game 1. So we'll see what happens. Good luck to them, though, by the way. Hey, let's take a real quick time out. We've got more music on the way. And we have the Doobie Brothers, along with Michael McDonald, and Fall Out Boy with Sugar We're Going Down, coming up on Mix 106.1.
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2: The Mansfield Fire Department is receiving a federal grant of more than $156,000 from the U.S. Department of Homeland Security.
3: It's for training, and they're going to be focusing on hazmat training and equipment replacement.
2: That's David Falquette of City Council. They accepted the grant at their meeting Tuesday. A 41-year-old Indiana man has been arrested following an 8-month investigation into inappropriate text and video exchanges between an adult male and a juvenile who lived in Wyandotte County. The Wyandotte County Major Crimes Unit and Metrich Enforcement Unit receiving that information back in January of this year. Detectives able to identify James Sloniker of Cambridge City, Indiana as the suspect involved. A search warrant for his residence was executed on September 30th following a collaborative investigation with the Indiana State Police Task Force. James Sloniker was arrested, facing preliminary charges for child exploitation, child solicitation, and possession of child sexual abuse material. All are felonies in the state of Indiana. Additional local criminal charges will be sent to the Wyandotte County Prosecutor's Office for review. Authorities note that further charges are expected as the investigation continues. High school football Friday night, a pair of unbeatens collide in Shelby as the Whippets play host to the Ontario Warriors. Both are state-ranked. Shelby coach Rob Mahaney:
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6: Here is the current pollen report for North Central Ohio. Today is in the low medium category with a reading of 3.9. Tomorrow is expected to ease back to 3.6. By Friday, pollen levels move into the low medium category with a reading of 4.8. 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

0: Mix, what a 6.1. Concluding my time with you on this Wednesday, I have the help of the Fall Out Boy Band and Sugar, We're Going Down. All right, my friends, I'm Tommy Barnes. I'll be back tomorrow morning with Shelley Kemper. We've got Mr. Ed joining us for music trivia as well. Hope you have a really stellar afternoon. You know where I'm going. See you down in Loudonville. I'm going to go to that trailer that sells those Amish pies. That's supper for me tonight, I'm thinking. Yeah, maybe a little snack. Who knows? Hope you have a fantastic afternoon. We'll talk soon. Mix 106.1.
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7: From the Mid-State Media Weather Center, here is your forecast for Mansfield. This afternoon, sunny, high near 76. Tonight, mostly clear, low around 50. Thursday, sunny, high near 69. Thursday night, clear, low around 43. Friday, sunny, high near 69. Friday night, mostly clear, low around 51.
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Mix 106.1. 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
4: Fox News, I'm Tom Graham. An assurance from the Kremlin that there is no risk of a plague epidemic despite a Russian lab worker's death. Fox's Jonathan Savage.
5: Russia's health watchdog says it's winding down precautionary measures because there's no risk of a widespread outbreak of deadly disease. It follows international concern over the death of a 28-year-old working at a plague institute in Siberia.
4: World Health Organization, though, is calling for more answers, grieving in anger in Israel, marking 3 years since the October 7th Hamas-led attacks.
6: It's 6:29 a.m. Israel formally marked the third anniversary of the October 7th massacre. Israeli President Isaac Herzog in Jerusalem lit a candle to remember the nearly 1,200 victims of this brutal terrorist attack, the deadliest day for Jews since the Holocaust.
4: Fox's Trey Yinks in Tel Aviv, America, is listening to Fox News.
7: From the Mid-State Media Weather Center, here is your forecast for Mansfield. This afternoon, sunny, high near 76. Tonight, mostly clear, low around 50. Thursday, sunny, high near 69. Thursday night, clear, low around 43. Friday, sunny, high near 69. Friday night, mostly clear, low around 51.

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14: The Mansfield Fire Department is receiving a federal grant of more than $156,000 from the U.S. Department of Homeland Security.
15: It's for training, and they're going to be focusing on hazmat training and equipment replacement.
14: That's David Falquette of City Council. They accepted the grant at their meeting Tuesday. A 41-year-old Indiana man has been arrested following an 8-month investigation into inappropriate text and video exchanges between an adult male and a juvenile who lived in Wyandotte County. The Wyandotte County Major Crimes Unit and Metrich Enforcement Unit receiving that information back in January of this year. Detectives able to identify James Sloniker of Cambridge City, Indiana as the suspect involved. A search warrant for his residence was executed on September 30th following a collaborative investigation with the Indiana State Police Task Force. James Sloniker was arrested, facing preliminary charges for child exploitation, child solicitation, and possession of child sexual abuse material. All are felonies in the state of Indiana. Additional local criminal charges will be sent to the Wyandotte County Prosecutor's Office for review. Authorities note that further charges are expected as the investigation continues. High school football Friday night, a pair of unbeatens collide in Shelby as the Whippets play host to the Ontario Warriors. Both are state-ranked. Shelby coach Rob Mahaney.
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18: Here is the current pollen report for North Central Ohio. Today is in the low-medium category with a reading of 3.9. Tomorrow is expected to ease back to 3.6. By Friday, pollen levels move into the low-medium category with a reading of 4.8. 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
11: From the Mid-State Media Weather Center, here is your forecast for Mansfield. This afternoon, sunny, high near 76. Tonight, mostly clear, low around 50. Thursday, sunny, high near 69. Thursday night, clear, low around 43. Friday, sunny, high near 69. Friday night, mostly clear, low around 51.
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10: Fox News, I'm John Saucier. The World Health Organization says Russian officials have reported no cases of the plague in the region where an employee at a Siberian Plague Research Institute reportedly got sick with pneumonia and died. President Trump, are you concerned that the disease could be some sort of a bioweapon?
11: We're going to find out soon enough, but we don't think so. And if you listen to them, it's under control. But, you know, people have said that before about other things, so we hope it is.
10: The WHO Acting Director of Epidemic and Pandemic Management, Dr. Maria Van Kerkhove, says the organization is asking Russia to provide more details.
12: We would like more information to understand which laboratory tests were conducted, which pathogens were evaluated, and if this individual didn't die from plague, then how did she die?
10: The WHO says there's a very low risk of plague spreading outside of Russia. There are quarantine measures in place as a precaution. 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
13: From the Mid-State Media Weather Center, here is your forecast for Mansfield. This afternoon, sunny, high near 75. Tonight, mostly clear, low around 52. Thursday, sunny, high near 70. Thursday night, mostly clear, low around 46. Friday, sunny, high near 71. Friday night, partly cloudy, low around 53.

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1: Mr. Worldwide to infinity, you know the roof on fire. 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
10: Bond has been set at $100,000 for a Columbus man accused of shooting at another vehicle in a road rage incident in Ashland County on October 1st. 34-year-old Frank King of Columbus was taken into custody by the Highway Patrol and charged with felonious assault. The Mansfield Fire Department is receiving a federal grant of more than $156,000 from the U.S. Department of Homeland Security.
11: It's for training, and they're going to be focusing on hazmat training and equipment replacement. And we are the leading hazmat group for, I believe, at least this county. They put a lot of effort into writing the grant, but it does generate a lot of income.
10: That's David Falquet of City Council. They accepted the grant at their meeting Tuesday. A 41-year-old Indiana man has been arrested following an 8-month investigation into inappropriate text and video exchanges between an adult male and a juvenile who lived in Wyandotte County. Detectives from the Major Crimes Unit and Metrics identifying James Sloniker of Cambridge City, Indiana, who's facing charges, all felonies in the state of Indiana. Authorities note further local charges are expected as the investigation continues. High school football Friday night, a pair of unbeatens collide in Shelby as the Whippets play host to the Ontario Warriors. Both are state ranked. Shelby coach Rob Mahaney.
12: When you can put North Central Ohio, for the whole state of Ohio, to really bring attention to this area, anytime we can do it, it's great for us and it's great for the community.
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13: 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It's one of us has been undefeated, if not both of us. You know, it's good for our area.
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14: Here is the current pollen report for North Central Ohio. Today is in the low medium category with a reading of 3.9. Tomorrow is expected to ease back to 3.6. By Friday, pollen levels move into the low medium category with a reading of 4.8. 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
12: Everybody, Matt Tiffs here. 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
13: From the Mid-State Media Weather Center, here is your forecast for Mansfield. This afternoon, sunny, high near 75. Tonight, mostly clear, low around 52. Thursday, sunny, high near 70. Thursday night, mostly clear, low around 46. Friday, sunny, high near 71. Friday night, partly cloudy, low around 53.
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10: Fox News, I'm Carmen Roberts. The FBI says it's foiled a terrorist plot on the Mall of America. Agents arrested an 18-year-old Minnesota man accused of pledging allegiance to ISIS and planning a mass shooting.
11: The complaint charges Sheikh Dun Abdullahi Mohammed with acquiring an AK-47 assault rifle and 200 rounds of ammunition in order to commit a federal crime of terrorism.
10: FBI Minneapolis Special Agent in Charge Christopher Dotson. Tropical storm Isaias forms in the Gulf. Forecasters say will likely become a hurricane this week before hitting the Gulf Coast by Friday night.
12: A hurricane watch is now posted from Bay St. Louis, Mississippi to Indian Pass, Florida. Gulf Coast residents are already stocking up.
10: Fox's Evan Brown. Isaias could become a major Category 3 storm with winds of 111 miles an hour or more. 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
13: From the Mid-State Media Weather Center, here is your forecast for Mansfield. This afternoon, sunny, high near 75. Tonight, mostly clear, low around 52. Thursday, sunny, high near 70. Thursday night, mostly clear, low around 46. Friday, sunny, high near 71. Friday night, partly cloudy, low around 53.

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13: Bond has been set at $100,000 for a Columbus man accused of shooting at another vehicle in a road rage incident in Ashland County on October 1st. 34-year-old Frank King of Columbus was taken into custody by the Highway Patrol and charged with felonious assault. The Mansfield Fire Department is receiving a federal grant of more than $156,000 from the U.S. Department of Homeland Security.
14: It's for training, and they're going to be focusing on hazmat training and equipment replacement. And we are the leading hazmat group for, I believe, at least this county. They put a lot of effort into writing the grant, but it does generate a lot of income
13: That's David Falquette of City Council. They accepted the grant at their meeting Tuesday. A 41-year-old Indiana man has been arrested following an 8-month investigation into inappropriate text and video exchanges between an adult male and a juvenile who lived in Wyandotte County. Detectives from the Major Crimes Unit and Metrics identifying James Sloniker of Cambridge City, Indiana, who's facing charges, all felonies in the state of Indiana. Authorities note further local charges are expected as the investigation continues. High school football Friday night, a pair of unbeatens collide in Shelby as the Whippets play host to the Ontario Warriors. Both are state-ranked. Shelby coach Rob Mahaney.
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16: Here is the current pollen report for North Central Ohio. Today is in the low-medium category with a reading of 3.9. Tomorrow is expected to ease back to 3.6. By Friday, pollen levels move into the low-medium category with a reading of 4.8. 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
13: From the Mid-State Media Weather Center, here is your forecast for Mansfield. This afternoon, sunny, high near 75. Tonight, mostly clear, low around 52. Thursday, sunny, high near 70. Thursday night, mostly clear, low around 46. Friday, sunny, high near 71. Friday night, partly cloudy, low around 53.
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9: Fox News, I'm John Saucier. Michigan Republican Senate nominee Mike Rogers has broken with President Trump, called for an end to the U.S. trade war with Canada.
10: I think we're doing very well with Canada. Canada would like to make a deal, but we're not satisfied.
9: The United States setting 50% tariffs on a range of Canadian goods after the trade talks collapsed. Canada has set retaliatory tariffs on American goods. World Health Organization says Russian officials have reported no cases of plague in a region where an employee at a Siberian Plague Research Institute reportedly got sick with pneumonia and died. WHO Acting Director of Epidemic and Pandemic Management, Dr. Maria Van Kerkhove, says the organization is asking Russia to give more details.
11: We would like more information to understand which laboratory tests were conducted, which pathogens were evaluated, and if this individual didn't die from plague, then how did she die?
9: The WHO says there's a very low risk of plague spreading outside Russia. 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
12: From the Mid-State Media Weather Center, here is your forecast for Mansfield. This afternoon, sunny, high near 75. Tonight, mostly clear, low around 52. Thursday, sunny, high near 70. Thursday night, mostly clear, low around 46. Friday, sunny, high near 71. Friday night, partly cloudy, low around 53.

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9: Bond has been set at $100,000 for a Columbus man accused of shooting at another vehicle in a road rage incident in Ashland County on October 1st. 34-year-old Frank King of Columbus was taken into custody by the Highway Patrol and charged with felonious assault. The Mansfield Fire Department is receiving a federal grant of more than $156,000 from the U.S. Department of Homeland Security.
10: It's for training, and they're going to be focusing on hazmat training and equipment replacement. And we are the leading hazmat group for, I believe, at least this county. They put a lot of effort into writing the grant, but it does generate a lot of income.
9: That's David Falquette of City Council. They accepted the grant at their meeting Tuesday. A 41-year-old Indiana man has been arrested following an 8-month investigation into inappropriate text and video exchanges between an adult male and a juvenile who lived in Wyandotte County. Detectives from the Major Crimes Unit and Metrics identifying James Sloniker of Cambridge City, Indiana, who's facing charges, all felonies in the state of Indiana. Authorities note further local charges are expected as the investigation continues. High school football Friday night, a pair of unbeatens collide in Shelby as the Whippets play host to the Ontario Warriors. Both are state-ranked. Shelby coach Rob Mahaney.
11: When you can put North Central Ohio, for the whole state of Ohio, to really bring attention to this area, anytime we can do it, it's great for us and it's great for the community.
9: Ontario coach Aaron Eckert.
12: This matchup over the last couple years has been a fun matchup. It's one of us has been undefeated, if not both of us. You know, it's good for our area.
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13: Here is the current pollen report for North Central Ohio. Today is in the low-medium category with a reading of 3.9. Tomorrow is expected to ease back to 3.6. By Friday, pollen levels move into the low-medium category with a reading of 4.8. 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
8: From the Mid-State Media Weather Center, here is your forecast for Mansfield. This afternoon, sunny, high near 75. Tonight, mostly clear, low around 52. Thursday, sunny, high near 70. Thursday night, mostly clear, low around 46. Friday, sunny, high near 71. Friday night, partly cloudy, low around 53.
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4: From the Mid-State Media Weather Center, here is your forecast for Mansfield. This evening, sunny, high near 76. Tonight, mostly clear, low around 52. Thursday, sunny, high near 70. Thursday night, mostly clear, low around 46. Friday, sunny, high near 71. Friday night, partly cloudy, low around 53.

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12: Bond has been set at $100,000 for a Columbus man accused of shooting at another vehicle in a road rage incident in Ashland County on October 1st. 34-year-old Frank King of Columbus was taken into custody by the Highway Patrol and charged with felonious assault. The Mansfield Fire Department is receiving a federal grant of more than $156,000 from the U.S. Department of Homeland Security.
13: It's for training, and they're going to be focusing on hazmat training and equipment replacement. And we are the leading hazmat group for, I believe, at least this county. They put a lot of effort into writing the grants, but it does generate a lot of income
12: That's David Falquette of City Council. They accepted the grant at their meeting Tuesday. A 41-year-old Indiana man has been arrested following an 8-month investigation into inappropriate text and video exchanges between an adult male and a juvenile who lived in Wyandotte County. Detectives from the Major Crimes Unit and Metrics identifying James Sloniker of Cambridge City, Indiana, who's facing charges, all felonies in the state of Indiana. Authorities note further local charges are expected as the investigation continues. High school football Friday night, a pair of unbeatens collide in Shelby as the Whippets play host to the Ontario Warriors. Both are state ranked. Shelby coach Rob Mahaney.
14: When you can put North Central Ohio, for the whole state of Ohio, to really bring attention to this area, anytime we can do it, it's great for us and it's great for the community.
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16: Here is the current pollen report for North Central Ohio. Today is in the low medium category with a reading of 3.9. Tomorrow is expected to ease back to 3.6. By Friday, pollen levels move into the low medium category with a reading of 4.8. 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
1: Hey everybody, Matt Tiff here. 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Sheldon Haddonshield's Buckeye Brawl takes over the high banks at the Mansfield Speedway, our last race of the 2026 comeback season of your hometown track. The Mansfield Speedway is this week. 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
5: From the Mid-State Media Weather Center, here is your forecast for Mansfield. Tonight, mostly clear, low around 52. Thursday, sunny, high near 70. Thursday night, mostly clear, low around 46. Friday, sunny, high near 71. Friday night, partly cloudy, low around 53.
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4: From the Mid-State Media Weather Center, here is your forecast for Mansfield. Tonight, mostly clear, low around 52. Thursday, sunny, high near 70. Thursday night, mostly clear, low around 46. Friday, sunny, high near 71. Friday night, partly cloudy, low around 53.

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2: Here is the current pollen report for North Central Ohio. Today is in the low-medium category with a reading of 3.9. Tomorrow is expected to ease back to 3.6. By Friday, pollen levels move into the low-medium category with a reading of 4.8. 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
1: weather. From the Mid-State Media Weather Center, here is your forecast for Mansfield. Tonight, mostly clear, low around 52. Thursday, sunny, high near 70. Thursday night, mostly clear, low around 46. Friday, sunny, high near 71. Friday night, partly cloudy, low around 53.
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是。